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Austin, there's a Dasha. It's Chris Matthews checking in Monday. All right. Out of here Monday. Get some new look homes on after Jake Owen.

0: New Luke Combs there, Be By You, Chris Matthews. Happy to be finishing up with you on this Monday and throwing some good news into your world. Lolo, Montana, a stray cat named Max was recently found after an upper mountain blizzard. I don't know what the cat was doing in the upper mountain, but he was reunited with his family in Missoula. He'd been missing for 2 years. His family drove to Missoula and reunited with him. He was found because he was returned to an animal control officer who scanned his microchip. We learned that again and again and again, how valuable it is. And welcome home, Max.
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4: Partly cloudy skies on the way for tonight. Temperatures slowly falling through the 70s and 60s. Eventually overnight, mostly clear skies. Low temperatures back in the upper 40s. Sunny skies returning Tuesday, seem very mild. Highs near 80. And more sunshine on the way Wednesday. Highs then in the lower 80s. From the WSAW News Channel 7 studio, I'm First Alert meteorologist Chad Franzen.

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0: And you can thank God for that.
2: Thank

Finding himself a brunette there. Hey, he's Tucker Wetmore. My name is Chris Matthews. Wish You Well. Stick around for Wish You Well from Vincent Mason. New country on the way after one from Sugarland. And all I want to do is get that song stuck in your head next.

0: Wish you well. There's Vincent Mason. It's Chris Matthews with a new country coming up from John Morgan, a song called Kid Myself. But let's have Kane Brown channel his inner Phil Collins in a new song called I Can... It's not a new song. A song called I Can Feel It. Kane Brown up next.
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0: Kid Myself, a new country from John Morgan. It is Chris Matthews, just happy to be hanging with you and playing new country from one of my favorite new artists. New album Dandelion is just absolutely fantastic from top to bottom. And her latest is a song called Be Her. It's Ella Langley up next.
1: Hey y'all, it's Zach John King, and this is my new song, Get to Drinkin'. The story behind Get to Drinkin' is about a relationship that I had in the past, and after a few Jack and Cokes, I started to paint it with rose-colored glasses, started to act like it wasn't my fault for letting things get so bad. I think everybody feels that way at some point in a relationship. It's a song that covers a sad topic with really upbeat and fun.

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Hate How You Look. Moving on. There's Josh Ross, Chris Matthews. Don't You Tell On Me. Jason Aldean is having a heart-to-heart with his heart. New country.

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9: Partly cloudy skies on the way for tonight. Temperatures slowly falling through the 70s and 60s. Eventually overnight, mostly clear skies. Low temperatures back in the upper 40s. Sunny skies returning Tuesday, staying very mild. Highs near 80. And more sunshine on the way Wednesday. Highs then in the lower 80s. From the WSAW News Channel 7 studio, I'm First Alert Meteorologist Chad Franzen.

0: Regarding the case of country music versus any other music on the radio, we, the judge and jury, find that those other stations are guilty of not playing good music. Yeah. Case dismissed.
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Great for the Heart, new country from Alexandra Kay. That's her name. My name is Chris Matthews. Just happy to be hanging with you. 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

0: A World Is Tough on Beautiful Things, Megan Maroney there. It's Chris Matthews. So we have one song, two superstars. Tends to happen a lot in country music. This time it's Morgan Wallen teaming up with Ella Langley in a brand new song called I Can't Love You Anymore. After Riley Green next.
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Can't Love You Anymore. Morgan Wallen teaming up with Ella Langley. Chris Matthews teaming up with Chris and Preston in Low Cash. New country called Wrong Hearts on the way after Justin Moore.

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5: Partly cloudy skies on the way for tonight. Temperatures slowly falling through the 70s and 60s. Eventually overnight, mostly clear skies. Low temperatures back in the upper 40s. Sunny skies returning Tuesday, staying very mild. Highs near 80. And more sunshine on the way Wednesday. Highs then in the lower 80s. From the WSAW News Channel 7 studio, I'm First Alert meteorologist Chad Franzen.

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0: have the song about the virtues of being all wifed up, or at least all coupled up. Kane Brown loving his woman, Chris Matthews loving you, letting me. I just finish up Monday with, well, it's not John Denver, but it is a Rocky Mountain Low with Corey Kent. Getting some help from Co Wetzel first, Megan Maroney.
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0: Mike and Donna Lowe, Corey Kent getting help from Coe Wetzel on that one. Is Chris Matthews with the great new song from Riley Green on the way next. Change My Mind. It's a great new song. Change My Mind. You can't change my mind because that's the name of the song.
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2: Partly cloudy skies on the way for tonight. Temperatures slowly falling through the 70s and 60s. Eventually overnight, mostly clear skies. Low temperatures back in the upper 40s. Sunny skies returning Tuesday, staying very mild. Highs near 80. And more sunshine on the way Wednesday. Highs then in the lower 80s. From the WSAW News Channel 7 studio, I'm First Alert meteorologist Chad Franzen.

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3: Mainly clear skies and a quiet start to the morning across the Northwoods. Temperatures start out today in the 40s throughout the day. Lots of sunshine on the way, a few afternoon clouds. Highs today topping out near 80. Tonight, mostly clear skies. Could be a little bit of patchy fog of all things. Overnight lows near 50. And sunshine returning Wednesday, a bit breezy in the afternoon. Highs in low 80s. From the WSAW News Channel 7 studio, I'm First Alert Meteorologist Chad Franzen.

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1: That's Zach Top with South of Sanity, Billy Currington. Right before that, I'm Rich Krieger. And Luke Bryan's farm tour stop in Elk Grove, California, fulfilled the wish a rancher's wife made before she passed away. She had hoped to one day host a country concert on the ranch. The widowed rancher said, quote, "I got this random phone call asking if we'd like to have a Luke Bryan concert here. I gotta believe she had something to do with this." Coming up, Megan Maroney, also Tyler Hubbard.
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0: 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Holiday country weather. Here's the WSAW First Alert forecast.
1: Mainly clear skies and a quiet start to the morning across the Northwoods. Temperatures starting out today in the 40s throughout the day. Lots of sunshine on the way, a few afternoon clouds. Highs today topping out near 80. Tonight, mostly clear skies. Could be a little bit of patchy fog of all things. Overnight lows near 50. And sunshine returning Wednesday, a bit breezy in the afternoon, highs in low 80s. From the WSAW News Channel 7 studio, I'm First Alert meteorologist Chad Franzen.

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0: That's John Morgan with Kid Myself, Ty Myers. Before that, I'm Rich Krieger, and Luke Combs coming up next.
1: Hey, y'all, this is Brantley Gilbert, and this is my new song, Good Damn. Good Damn is a song I wrote with my good friends Brock Berry Hill, Taylor Phillips, and a fellow you might know by the name of Hardy. And it's a song about shooting a shot, long story short. Hope y'all dig it.

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0: That's Low Cash with Wrong Hearts. Right before that, Lee Bryce, I'm Rich Krieger. And when Luke Grimes was contemplating a music career and going through imposter syndrome, he received some pretty simple advice from his Yellowstone co-star and fellow musician, Ryan Bingham. He said Ryan told him, quote, "Hey, man, if you got good songs," Luke added, quote, "I was like, you know what? That's pretty cool. That's a good thing to hang on to. It really can be that simple." Coming up, Ella Langley, also Russell Dickerson.
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4: Mainly clear skies and a quiet start to the morning across the Northwoods. Temperatures start out today in the 40s throughout the day. Lots of sunshine on the way, a few afternoon clouds. Highs today topping out near 80. Tonight, mostly clear skies. Could be a little bit of patchy fog of all things. Overnight lows near 50. And sunshine returning Wednesday, a bit breezy in the afternoon, highs in low 80s. From the WSAW News Channel 7 studio, I'm First Alert meteorologist Chad Franzen.

0: 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Yeah. 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

0: It's Morgan Wallen. Don't we? I'm Rich Krieger. Josh Ross. Hate How You Look Moving On. Coming up next.
1: Hey, y'all. 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

0: It's true. We do like to take the high road. However, we still got some friends in low places. Heck, we play country music for everybody.
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That's Tucker Wetmore with Brunette. I'm Rich Krieger. Coming up, another addition to Alan Jackson's final show. I'll tell you who it is. Right now, here's Old Dominion.

0: George Burge, along with Luke Bryan. Ride, ride, ride. Old Dominion right before that. I'm Rich Krieger. And Alan Jackson's final show. It's called Last Call, One More for the Road. It's already pretty stacked as far as artists go. And they just got another big addition to the lineup, Mr. George Strait. That's right, Texas Troubadour himself. The show is going to be happening this month on the 27th in Nashville. Alan's other guests include Eric Church, Luke Combs, Riley Green, Lainey Wilson, and Carrie Underwood. Coming up, Hudson Westbrook, also Hardy.
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4: Mainly clear skies and a quiet start to the morning across the Northwoods. Temperatures start out today in the 40s throughout the day. Lots of sunshine on the way, a few afternoon clouds. Highs today topping out near 80. Tonight, mostly clear skies. Could be a little bit of patchy fog of all things. Overnight lows near 50. And sunshine returning Wednesday, a bit breezy in the afternoon. Highs in low 80s. From the WSAW News Channel 7 studio, I'm First Alert Meteorologist Chad Franzen.

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1: That's Megan Maroney, M-I-O-K. I'm Rich Krieger. Coming up, wedding traditions that should stay and traditions that should go. Also, we'll hear from Bailey Zimmerman.

0: That's Ella Langley with Be Her. I'm Rich Krieger. Thomas Rhett coming up next.
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2: Mainly clear skies and a quiet start to the morning across the Northwoods. Temperatures start out today in the 40s throughout the day. Lots of sunshine on the way, a few afternoon clouds. Highs today topping out near 80. Tonight, mostly clear skies. Could be a little bit of patchy fog of all things. Overnight lows near 50. And sunshine returning Wednesday, a bit breezy in the afternoon, highs in low 80s. From the WSAW News Channel 7 studio, I'm First Alert meteorologist Chad Franzen.

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1: ABC News, I'm Sherry Preston. The death toll in Ukraine rising after a fresh round of Russian drone and missile attacks. At least 17 people have been killed, and there are fears the death toll could go higher as search teams get into the rubble of buildings. More violence in Lebanon, despite President Trump saying both Israel and Hezbollah promised him the shooting would stop. The Israeli defense formulation this morning saying that rocket and drones fired toward northern Israel were intercepted. Lebanese state media reporting three Israeli attacks in southern Lebanon. Here's ABC's Melissa Adan.
2: Iran threatening to cut off negotiations entirely after Israel again targeted southern Lebanon. But President Trump saying he thinks he will have a deal to extend the ceasefire and reopen the Strait of Hormuz with Iran over the next week.
1: The Justice Department now says it will comply with a court order freezing the so-called anti-weaponization fund. Police in Iowa say a man killed six members of his own family before taking his own life. This is ABC News.
0: WHDG. Here's another Northwoods News update. Update with Paul Hart.
3: Good morning. Price County officials will hold a hearing later this month on a proposed asphalt plant near Phillips. Residents in the area of East Silberg Lake Road, where the proposed plant would be located, are objecting because of the noise, dust, and smell. There are 31 homes, some farms, and a campground, most with people objecting to the plant because there's already two of them not far away. The plant also includes a long-term gravel pit from American Asphalt and Janik & Sons. Company representatives say they are heavily regulated by the state and meet all current laws. Their hope is to be up and running by August. Continuing mild weather with temperatures much above normal are elevating the potential for wildfires across the north and the UP. Combined with the winds and low humidity levels, along with the lack of rain, bring the threat level to very high. People are asked to avoid outdoor burning. Restrictions are in place across many communities. And visitors to the Rhinelander Oneida County Airport have a new reason to linger. A Passion for Nature is a collection of more than 14 original works by Lakewood artist Joan White, now on display in the airport terminal through August 8th. The exhibition is presented through an ongoing partnership between the airport and ArtStart, bringing professional regional art to one of the Northwood's most traveled public spaces. Exhibitions like this are designed to show the depth of artistic talent across the region, and you don't need a boarding pass to see it. The terminal is open to the public. There's a look at your news. I'm Paul Hart.
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5: Sunny skies across the Northwoods for today with highs in the mid to upper 70s this afternoon, cooling off to about 48 degrees tonight with mainly clear skies, and then mostly sunny to partly cloudy on Wednesday with a high near 80. Next chance for rain remains Thursday afternoon. From the WCW News Shell 7 studio, I'm First Alert Meteorologist Spence Furman.
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1: 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Chase Matthew getting us going at 6:08. Hey, old Double M Lekmaholic here on the Tuesday version of the Morning Hodag. Thanks for tuning in as we get underway with a bunch of sunshine. 47 degrees here at the Radio Place in Rhinelander. The summer-like weather continues. It's great to get outside, but the flip side, that ever-increasing fire danger. So please, be careful out there. We're excited around here. It's the first show tonight at the Amphitheater for the Hodag Park Concert Series. The band Trainwreck Jukebox kicks things off at 6:30. The performance is free. Plenty of food and beverages on the grounds, along with kids' activities. You can even enjoy it from your boat on Boom Lake. Hope to see you there. Alrighty. Coming up on the broadcast, we're going to give you a chance to win a pair of tickets to the Wisconsin River Pro Rodeo coming up June 19th through the 21st at the fairgrounds in Merrill, so listen for that. Also on the way, we'll find a mayor that says when your kids can go to bed, a record-setting parade, and why some of us are turning down promotions. And there's some other stuff, but right now Stanley needs a refill, so we're off down the hall, but not before we crank up some Darius Rucker right here on Hodag Country. Good morning.

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Here's Jake Owen. Good morning.

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0: Here's the WSAW First Alert forecast.
3: Sunny skies across the Northwoods for today with highs in the mid to upper 70s this afternoon, cooling off to about 48 degrees tonight with mainly clear skies, and then mostly sunny to partly cloudy on Wednesday with a high near 80. Next chance for rain remains Thursday afternoon. From the WCW News Shell 7 studio, I'm First Alert meteorologist Spence Furman.
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0: 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Here's Luke Bryan, good morning.

0: 97.3 WHDG. Everything that young lady touches turns to number one. Work for the win. Hello, Langley. It is 6:38, 49 sunshine on this International Volkswagen Bus Day, National Rotisserie Chicken Day, National Bubba Day, National Leave the Office Early Day. I'm all for that. And National Rocky Road Day. Oh, yes. IceCream.com says folks who like Rocky Road are a balanced mixture of charm and practicality, who are outgoing and engaging in social situations, but when it comes to business, you are aggressive and goal-oriented. You love the finer things in life and enjoy being catered to. Minor slights upset you, and you respond best to encouragement instead of criticism. Romantic capability? You are most compatible with other Rocky Road fans. So, there you go. Enjoy your next spoonful. Some things you won't be seeing on the news. The FCC wants to start putting labels on shows that contain transgender content. A flight out of Newark, bound for Spain, had to turn around mid-flight because a teenager named his Fitbit Bomb, and it kept showing up on available Bluetooth devices. Oops. What else we got here? Google wants to release 32 million infected mosquitoes into Florida and California that would carry a disease harmless to humans, but that would kill mosquitoes and hopefully help control the spread of West Nile virus. CBS claims replacing Stephen Colbert with Byron Allen in that late night slot is going to turn $40 million in losses into $15 million in profit. Yeah, and I hope the TV stations that he owns and tried to destroy don't air it. But that's just me. And over in Georgia, that's the country, not the state, they're going to auction off the private wine collection of Joseph Stalin this week. All 40,000 bottles, including some that go back to the 19th century. Proceeds from the sale will go to establish a new wine education school in the country of Georgia. There you go. Some things you won't be seeing on the news today.
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10: Sunny skies across the Northwoods for today with highs in the mid to upper 70s this afternoon, cooling off to about 48 degrees tonight with mainly clear skies, and then mostly sunny to partly cloudy on Wednesday with a high near 80. Next chance for rain remains Thursday afternoon. From the WCW News Shell 7 studio, I'm First Alert Meteorologist Spence Furman.
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11: The Brewers blew out the Giants in their series opener 16-2, the final at AmFam Field on Monday night. I'm Bill Scott with sports. Jackson Churio drove in three runs while Christian Yelich, Bryce Terang, Joey Ortiz, William Contreras, and Andrew Vaughn drove in two each. The Brewers have won 6 of 7. They increased their lead to 5.5 games over the Cubs, Cardinals, and Pirates in the Central Division. The Magic ran out on the UW-Milwaukee baseball team, falling to Auburn 8-3 in the Auburn Regional last night. Panthers started their season 5-23, but got on a run that almost got them into the NCAA Super Regionals. Instead, their season's over, falling to the Tigers for the second straight night. Packers continue their offseason schedule today. They'll hold their second of three voluntary OTA practices for the week. The Packers will have one more week of OTAs ahead of mandatory minicamp, which will be held June 9th through the 11th. Bill Scott, Wisconsin Radio Network.
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97.3 WHDG, Tim McGraw, and Just to See You Smile. It's 6:50, sunshine, 49 degrees, 37 days away from the Hodei Country Festival, and this guy will be on the stage for the first time Friday, July 10th, and I like this song. Here's John Morgan, Kid Myself, on Hodei Country. Good morning.

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0: WHDG Rhinelander, live from the A-Rite Construction and Roofing Studios. Need a roof? They've got you covered. 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
1: ABC News, I'm Sherry Preston. President Trump pushing for a ceasefire in Lebanon. ABC's Karen Hua is in Washington and says he talked with both Hezbollah and the Prime Minister of Israel.
2: The phone call came after Israel escalated its bombing campaign against Hezbollah fighters in Lebanon, ordering strikes in the capital, Beirut. That triggered a mass exodus and prompted Iran's leadership to threaten to call off peace talks with the U.S. President Trump has since claimed to have brokered a de-escalation. Trump says talks with Iran are now resuming at a rapid pace.
1: Russia has launched new attacks on Ukraine overnight, firing drones and missiles, killing at least 17 people. There are worries more could be found dead in the rubble of buildings. Police in Muscatine, Iowa say a gunman killed six members of his own family in a shooting spree covering several locations. They say he then took his own life after being confronted later by police. This is ABC News.
0: WHDG. Here's another Northwoods News update. Update with Paul Hart.
3: Good morning. Price County officials will hold a hearing later this month on a proposed asphalt plant near Phillips. Residents in the area of East Silberg Lake Road, where the proposed plant would be located, are objecting because of the noise, dust, and smell. There are 31 homes, some farms, and a campground, most with people objecting to the plant because there's already two of them not far away. The plan also includes a long-term gravel pit from American Asphalt and Janik & Sons. Company representatives say they are heavily regulated by the state and meet all current laws. Their hope is to be up and running by August. Continuing mild weather with temperatures much above normal are elevating the potential for wildfires across the north and the UP. Combined with the winds and low humidity levels, along with the lack of rain, bring the threat level to very high. People are asked to avoid outdoor burning. Restrictions are in place across many communities. And visitors to the Rhinelander Oneida County Airport have a new reason to linger. A Passion for Nature is a collection of more than 14 original works by Lakewood artist Joan White, now on display in the airport terminal through August 8th. The exhibition is presented through an ongoing partnership between the airport and ArtStart, bringing professional regional art to one of the Northwood's most traveled public spaces. Exhibitions like this are designed to show the depth of artistic talent across the region, and you don't need a boarding pass to see it. The terminal is open to the public. There's a look at your news. I'm Paul Hart.
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9: Temperatures will quickly warm up throughout the day today. Mainly sunny skies expected with highs in the mid to upper 70s across the Northwoods. Cooling off into the upper 40s tonight with mainly clear skies overnight. Mostly sunny to partly cloudy on Wednesday with highs close to 80 degrees. From the WCW News Channel 7 studio, I'm First Alert Meteorologist Beth Furman.
0: Mike loves going out for a beer with the competition. They might be at the bar across the street, but it's the thought that counts. You're on the Morning Hoedown.

Playing your country on Holiday Country, 97.3 WHDG. Tucker Wetmore kicking off the second hour of the morning, Holiday, with Brunette. It is 7.07, 51 and sunshine to get your Tuesday going with old Double M and Sam Hunt. Leaving the night on.

0: 97.3 WHDG, little carrier there for you, in Cowboy Casanova, 716. 53 sunshine, it's making its slow, deliberate crawl toward 81 for a high today. 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Okay. The accessory, called Le Chicken, that's C-H-I-C hyphen, never mind. Anyway, chic, get it? Chic, and never mind. It's designed to look like a classic rotisserie chicken container and will be packaged with the new products. The chicken sticks come in original, Nashville hot, and savory breakfast varieties. It's very hard to explain something on the radio when it's something you actually have to see, but we are a very visual medium, and we do broadcast in color. And those are your lifestyle quickies.
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8: Temperatures will quickly warm up throughout the day today. Mainly sunny skies expected with highs in the mid to upper 70s across the Northwoods. Cooling off into the upper 40s tonight with mainly clear skies overnight. Mostly sunny to partly cloudy on Wednesday with highs close to 80 degrees. From the WCW News Channel 7 studio, I'm First Alert Meteorologist Spence Furman.
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97.3 WHDG, Megan Aroney and those beautiful things. 54 degrees, sunshine, 7:26 on your Tuesday with Old Double M and the latest from Jason Aldean. Don't tell on me on Hodag Country. Good morning.

0: bus pulling up, the door swinging open, and a group of kids climbing aboard. 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

0: WHDG, Kenny Chesney, carrying on at 7:35. And now, five things you didn't know you needed to know to make it through the morning. Number one, 1 in 3 of us have sent a text while we were sleeping. Number two, 18% of us have broken up with someone because they cheered for a different NFL team. Number three, 65% of women won't let their man repair their car. Number four, blasting loud music is the most common beach and pool etiquette violation. And number five, in a men's health survey, 7% of guys say at one time or another in their life they owned a neon beer sign. There you go. Five things you didn't know you needed to know to make it through the morning. 7:36. Hey, the Wisconsin River Pro Rodeo returns to Merrill this month, the 19th through the 21st, at the fairgrounds with live professional rodeo performances, great food and refreshments, live music, family entertainment, shopping, unique vendors, and much more. 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Good luck.
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1: Temperatures will quickly warm up throughout the day today. Mainly sunny skies expected with highs in the mid to upper 70s across the Northwoods. Cooling off into the upper 40s tonight with mainly clear skies overnight. Mostly sunny to partly cloudy on Wednesday with highs close to 80 degrees. From the WCW News Channel 7 studio, First Alert meteorologist Spence Furman.
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2: With congratulations going out to Jessica Horak in Rhinelander. She's headed to the Wisconsin River Pro Rodeo later on this month with a couple tickets. We got more to give away this afternoon with Larry and the next couple of days, too, so don't miss out. I've been

Lake Country, 97.3 WHDG. That's Greg Campbell. It's 7:45 with old Double M and George Burge. Here's Mind on You on Hoda Country. Good morning.

When Mike's not playing today's hot new country and your all-time favorites on the morning hodag, he's, well, heck, that's usually all he does. 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

0: HDG Rhinelander, live from the A-Rod Construction and Roofing Studios. Need a roof? They've got you covered. 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
1: ABC News, I'm Sherry Preston. More attacks in Lebanon despite President Trump's push for a ceasefire there. Lebanon's state-run news agency says Israeli forces carried out 3 strikes, and the IDF says it intercepted rocket and drone attacks aimed toward northern Israel. President Trump and the Justice Department saying they will abide by a court order temporarily freezing the anti-weaponization fund. Here's ABC's Jonathan Carl.
2: The court proceedings are moving forward. But what's really happening is open revolt in Congress over this fund. And the president, I think, by coming out and saying, I'm going to abide by the court's rulings on this, is trying to forestall an effort to kill it in Congress.
1: Russia firing a fresh barrage of missiles and drones into Ukraine overnight, killing 17 people. And officials warn that death toll could go up. Voters go to primary polls in 6 states today, including California, where there are big races for governor and L.A. mayor. This is ABC News.
0: Here's another Northwoods News update. Update with Paul Hart.
3: Good morning. Price County officials will hold a hearing later this month on a proposed asphalt plant near Phillips. Residents in the area of East Silberg Lake Road, where the proposed plant would be located, are objecting because of the noise, dust, and smell. There are 31 homes, some farms, and a campground, most with people objecting to the plant because there's already 2 of them not far away. The plan also includes a long-term gravel pit from American Asphalt and Janik & Sons. Company representatives say they are heavily regulated by the state and meet all current laws. Their hope is to be up and running by August. Continuing mild weather with temperatures much above normal are elevating the potential for wildfires across the north and the UP. Combined with the winds and low humidity levels, along with the lack of rain, bring the threat level to very high. People are asked to avoid outdoor burning. Restrictions are in place across many communities. And visitors to the Rhinelander Oneida County Airport have a new reason to linger. A Passion for Nature is a collection of more than 14 original works by Lakewood artist Joan White, now on display in the airport terminal through August 8th. The exhibition is presented through an ongoing partnership between the airport and ArtStart, bringing a professional regional art to one of the Northwood's most traveled public spaces. Exhibitions like this are designed to show the depth of artistic talent across the region, and you don't need a boarding pass to see it. The terminal is open to the public. There's a look at your news. I'm Paul Hart.
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4: Temperatures will quickly warm up throughout the day today. Mainly sunny skies expected with highs in the mid to upper 70s across the Northwoods. Cooling off into the upper 40s tonight with mainly clear skies overnight. Mostly sunny to partly cloudy on Wednesday with highs close to 80 degrees. From the WCW News Channel 7 studio, First Alert meteorologist Spence Furman.
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That'll keep your coffee percolating. Me neither. Brad Paisley. It's 8:07, 60 degrees, sunshine. Speaking of keeping things going, here's Zach Brown. Good morning.

0: 973 WHDD. That's John Party with some dirt on his boots. 816, 61 in sunshine. Double M on your Tuesday. And taking a page from Wisconsin schools that canceled classes during the deer hunting season, New York Mayor Zoran Mamdani issued an executive order yesterday allowing school kids to stay up late for the Knicks NBA Finals appearance this week. Surrounded by a group of excited students at City Hall, Mamdani officially eliminated bedtime restrictions for the basketball series. Bedtime is repealed, he said. All of you can watch the finals. Mamdani announced during the ceremonial signing. Following the mayor's signature, the kids added their handprints to the document as symbolic co-signers. The first game of the championship series begins tomorrow night from Madison Square Garden. Tip-off at 8 o'clock. We'll be right back.
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8: Temperatures will quickly warm up throughout the day today. Mainly sunny skies expected with highs in the mid to upper 70s across the Northwoods. Cooling off into the upper 40s tonight with mainly clear skies overnight. Mostly sunny to partly cloudy on Wednesday with highs close to 80 degrees. From the WSAW News Shell 7 studio, I'm First Alert Meteorologist Spence Furman.
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97.3 WHDG, Alexandra K. Straight for the heart. Hey, the best country of the 70s, 80s, and 90s comes your way Saturday night at 6 here on Hoda Country with the original Country Gold with Rowdy Yates. And this time around, he brings Clint Black with him and a bunch of new prizes. The original Country Gold right here on Hoda Country. Here's Blake. Good morning.

97.3 WHDG, Emil Langley. It's 8:30, 61 and sun, double M on your Tuesday. And we're looking forward to the Rhinelander Car Show and Art on the Courthouse Lawn next weekend here in town, but this was something to see. Tulsa's Route 66 Capitol Cruise. It broke the Guinness World Record for the largest classic car parade Saturday, featuring three

0: 1,596 vehicles and surpassing the previous record by 1,105 cars.
1: Wow.
0: The parade celebrated Route 66's 100th anniversary and included drivers from 42 states, Canada, and France. Mayor Monroe Nichols said, "I am so proud of Tulsa and so thrilled to set a new world record." The event was nearly a year-long effort to showcase Tulsa as the capital of Route 66. Oklahoma Lieutenant Governor Matt Pinnell called it a Super Bowl in Oklahoma, noting the parade nearly doubled the existing world record. Capitol Cruise was a massive undertaking, and it paid off in a massive way, Pinnell said, adding that it proves Route 66 remains central to Oklahoma's history and future. That's one trip I wouldn't mind taking. Stick around. We're going to pay some bills, grab a weather check from the WSAW First Alert Forecast team. We've got some Kane Brown, let's see here, Jordan Davis, Chris Young, Cassidy Pope, and more coming up here on the Morning Hodag.
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1: Temperatures will quickly warm up throughout the day today. Mainly sunny skies expected with highs in the mid to upper 70s across the Northwoods. Cooling off into the upper 40s tonight with mainly clear skies overnight. Mostly sunny to partly cloudy on Wednesday with highs close to 80 degrees. From the WCW News Shell 7 studio, I'm First Alert Meteorologist Spence Furman.
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0: ask 10 people where Mike Mihalik works, and at least 3 of them will say, on his boat. And why that's important? I have no idea. I just read this stuff. 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

0: 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That's Riley Green. 921, 66 and sunshine, double M for about another 38 minutes or so. Get outside, do some running around, work in the garden when I get home. 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

0: 97.3 WHDG, your morning shaboozy right there with some good news. 9:36. A little breezy out there right now, 67 degrees. Double M, what's left of the hour. Found a Kick resume survey of over 1,000 respondents showing 80% of employees blame their jobs for poor mental health, with nearly 40% quitting because of it.
1: Wow.
0: The study reveals workers are declining high-paying promotions and external job offers to avoid added stress and responsibilities. It's a trend that they call job dropping. 70% would reject lucrative positions lacking mental wellness, wellness benefits. Peter Duras, who is Kick Resume's CEO, explains people prioritize work-life balance over climbing the corporate ladder, especially when managing family responsibilities or seeking career direction changes. Despite today's expensive economy, Americans increasingly value mental well-being over higher salaries. Duras notes, while promotions traditionally signal success, many workers make decisions that appear like career steps backward, but actually benefit their overall wellness. Who knew? We're going to pay some bills here, grab a weather check, come back with some low cash.
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1: Here's the WSAW First Alert forecast.
4: Temperatures will quickly warm up throughout the day today. Mainly sunny skies expected with highs in the mid to upper 70s across the Northwoods. Cooling off into the upper 40s tonight with mainly clear skies overnight. Mostly sunny to partly cloudy on Wednesday with highs close to 80 degrees. From the WCW News Channel 7 studio, I'm First Alert Meteorologist Spence Furman.
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0: Shine your country on Hoday Country. 97.3 WHDG. That's Tim McGraw. Old Double M, Mike Mahalik, pulling the plug on the morning Hodag. Thank you for sharing some of your Tuesday with us. And I hope we can catch up with you later tonight as we kick off the summer with the Hodag Park Concert Series. The weather is going to be perfect, and you can enjoy the musical stylings of Trainwreck Jukebox live at 6:30 on the amphitheater stage. Plenty of food, beverages, kids' activities, and proceeds going to benefit the Hodag chapter of Let's Go Fishing. 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Penny Mitchell's in next. Larry Stevens at 2, and he's got tickets to the Wisconsin River Pro Rodeo to give away. Nick Fox rolls in at 6. You and I will catch up again first thing tomorrow right here on Hodag Country.
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1: This is brand new on the Strong Party and Boots Off and knowledge crammed into your head. It was a holiday yesterday and I missed it. June 1st is International Dinosaur Day. And dinosaurs are awesome. So there was a survey asking adults in the U.S. to name their favorite dinosaur. And a sadly disappointing 10% of the respondents could not name even one dinosaur. Seriously? Tyrannosaurus rex? This doesn't ring a bell. Brachiosaurus? Brontosaurus? Triceratops? You don't know any of these? This is a problem. If you have kids around you, there's going to be at least one or two of them who love dinosaurs. And if you can't discuss dinosaurs with them, your kids are very disappointed in you. Somebody had to tell you.
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10: Temperatures will quickly warm up throughout the day today. Mainly sunny skies expected with highs in the mid to upper 70s across the Northwoods. Cooling off into the upper 40s tonight with mainly clear skies overnight. Mostly sunny to partly cloudy on Wednesday with highs close to 80 degrees. From the WCW News Channel 7 studio, First Alert meteorologist Beth Furman.

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1: Consistent in the pursuit of your goal is an awesome idea, unless you honestly decide, oh, I need to tweak my plan a little bit. I need to go in a slightly different direction. 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You're just being intelligent. 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That's Bailey Zimmerman and Luke Combs. 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
10: Temperatures will quickly warm up throughout the day today. Mainly sunny skies expected with highs in the mid to upper 70s across the Northwoods. Cooling off into the upper 40s tonight with mainly clear skies overnight. Mostly sunny to partly cloudy on Wednesday with highs close to 80 degrees. From the WSAW News Channel 7 studio, First Alert meteorologist Spence Furman.

0: He is currently out on the road with Luke Combs as his opening act. That's Ty Myers on Hodag Country 97.3 WHDG. 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

0: after the song was written, George Burge had the idea of asking Luke Bryan to record the song with him, and he was intimidated enough that he almost didn't ask. 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
6: Temperatures will quickly warm up throughout the day today. Mainly sunny skies expected with highs in the mid to upper 70s across the Northwoods, cooling off into the upper 40s tonight with mainly clear skies overnight. Mostly sunny to partly cloudy on Wednesday with highs close to 80 degrees. From the WSAW News Channel 7 studio, First Alert Meteorologist Spence Furman.

0: He has actually said in interviews more than once that he's really focusing on this song. He's like going to manifest it into being a big hit because he thinks this might be the song that will finally introduce him to everybody in the country. Like, we'll know who he is because of this song. Oh, we're aware of who you are. Thank you. Ask any woman on the street. That's Riley Green on Hodag Country 97.3. 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
7: Temperatures will quickly warm up throughout the day today. Mainly sunny skies expected with highs in the mid to upper 70s across the Northwoods, cooling off into the upper 40s tonight with mainly clear skies overnight. Mostly sunny to partly cloudy on Wednesday with highs close to 80 degrees. From the WCW News Shell 7 studio, First Alert meteorologist Spence Furman.

0: He announced on his Instagram that he's basically stepping away from social media. And I love him for that. That's Nate Smith.
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10: Mostly sunny skies throughout the Northwoods this afternoon with high temperatures in the upper 70s, cooling off to about 48 degrees tonight with mainly clear skies overnight, and then 80 for the high on Wednesday with mostly sunny to partly cloudy skies. Next chance for storms will be Thursday afternoon and evening. 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

The title of the song is just one word, and it might be a word that you may have to spell around your house, because if you actually say the word, your dog perks right up and thinks that you're going to that place. So I'm not going to say the title of the song. That's Tyler Hubbard on Hodag Country 97.3 WHDG with Mike Mahalik, the morning Hodag. He'll be back tomorrow morning starting at 6 with every lick of information that you need and the fun stuff and the prizes and obviously the music and the amazing personality of Double M himself. He's back tomorrow morning right here on Hodag Country 97.3.

0: The song first came to light when Ella Langley would do it as a part of the opening act on Morgan Wallen's tour. And then when he would go out on stage and do the song with her, tons of videos were getting uploaded from people, you know, whipping their phones out. And that was when their respective record labels were like, maybe we should do something about that. That's Ella Langley and Morgan Wallen.
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2: Mostly sunny skies throughout the Northwoods this afternoon with high temperatures in the upper 70s, cooling off to about 48 degrees tonight with mainly clear skies overnight, and then 80 for the high on Wednesday with mostly sunny to partly cloudy skies. Next chance for storms will be Thursday afternoon and evening. 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

0: And would it be rude of me to assume that it's a really messy house? 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
2: Mostly sunny skies throughout the Northwoods this afternoon with high temperatures in the upper 70s, cooling off to about 48 degrees tonight with mainly clear skies overnight, and then 80 for the high on Wednesday with mostly sunny to partly cloudy skies. Next chance for storms will be Thursday afternoon and evening. 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

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If you have not yet made time for the video, it's so amazingly well done. 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That's Dan and Shay.

0: 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For real. 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
1: Mostly sunny skies throughout the Northwoods this afternoon with high temperatures in the upper 70s, cooling off to about 48 degrees tonight with mainly clear skies overnight, and then 80 for the high on Wednesday with mostly sunny to partly cloudy skies. Next chance for storms will be Thursday afternoon and evening. From the WSAW News Show 7 studio, I'm First Alert Meteorologist Spence Furman.

0: don't think it's inaccurate to point out that he's got an old soul. I think that's a safe assumption. That's Zach Top on Hodag Country 97.3 WHDG with Larry Stevens on the way next. Thanks for hanging out with me. I'll be back tomorrow. Have a fabulous afternoon.
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0: Hodag Country 97.3, WHTG, Riley Green. I think he's you drunk. He's been doing a few TV commercials, including one for Black Rival Coffee Company. It's 219, Larry Stevens. Hope you're having a great Tuesday afternoon, 78 degrees. Hey, we got your chance to win tickets to the Wisconsin River Pro Rodeo coming to Merrill a little bit later this month. 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
9: Here's the WSAW First Alert forecast.
10: Mostly sunny skies throughout the Northwoods this afternoon with high temperatures in the upper 70s, cooling off to about 48 degrees tonight with mainly clear skies overnight, and then 80 for the high on Wednesday with mostly sunny to partly cloudy skies. Next chance for storms will be Thursday afternoon and evening. From the WSAW News Show 7 studio, I'm First Alert meteorologist Spence Furman.
0: Right now we have 78 degrees and sunshine with Josh Ross.

Morning, Country 97.3 WHTG, Kane Brown, I Can Feel It. Well, today, the second day of June, what are we celebrating? It's National Rotisserie Chicken Day. That's an idea for supper. National Rocky Road Ice Cream Day and National Leave the Office Early Day. That's, I thought that was Friday before Memorial Day. I don't know. Josh Turner, Firecracker on Hodag Country.

0: playing your country, Hodag Country 97.3 WHTG. She's a firecracker, yeah. It's Josh Turner, 233, Larry Stevens, and sports. The Brewers had a great day yesterday. They began their homestand with a lopsided win. Milwaukee beat San Francisco 16-2. Jackson Churio drove in a team-high three runs with five more players, had two RBIs each. The teams will continue their series tonight. And the Packers continue their offseason schedule today. Green Bay will hold its second of three voluntary OTA practices of the week. Green Bay will have one more of the OTAs ahead of mandatory minicamp, which will be held June 9th through the 11th. That's sports. Forecast ahead from the WSAW First Alert Weather Team. Vincent Mason, George Burt.
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2: Mostly sunny skies throughout the Northwoods this afternoon with high temperatures in the upper 70s, cooling off to about 48 degrees tonight with mainly clear skies overnight, and then 80 for the high on Wednesday with mostly sunny to partly cloudy skies. Next chance for storms will be Thursday afternoon and evening. From the WSAW News Channel 7 studio, I'm First Alert Meteorologist Spence Furman.
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0: Hodag Country 97.3 WHTG, George Burge. It won't be long. 2:47, hang on, coming up for the top of the hour. Ella Langley will squeeze in some Morgan Wallen, too.
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Just inside 3 o'clock Tuesday afternoon, got your chance to win tickets to the Wisconsin River Pro Rodeo coming up in Merrill the weekend of June 19th. Keep listening to that cue to call in right now.

Adele tipping his hat to Jody Messina. She had me at Heads, Carolina. 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This guy going to be at the Hodag Fest coming up Friday night, July 10th. It's John Morgan. It's Kid Myself.

0: Bodega Country 97.3 WHTG with John Morgan. 3:17, a gorgeous Tuesday afternoon. It's Larry Stevens, a gorgeous Tuesday night shaping up for the premiere of the Hodeg Park concert series tonight. It starts tonight and goes on every Tuesday. Tonight, it's Trainwreck Jukebox taking the stage. 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
1: Mostly sunny skies throughout the Northwoods this afternoon with high temperatures in the upper 70s, cooling off to about 48 degrees tonight with mainly clear skies overnight, and then 80 for the high on Wednesday with mostly sunny to partly cloudy skies. Next chance for storms will be Thursday afternoon and evening. From the WSAW News Channel 7 studio, First Alert meteorologist Spence Furman.
2: Right now we got 78 degrees, sunny.

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2: Here's the WSAW First Alert forecast.
10: Mostly sunny skies throughout the Northwoods this afternoon with high temperatures in the upper 70s, cooling off to about 48 degrees tonight with mainly clear skies overnight, and then 80 for the high on Wednesday with mostly sunny to partly cloudy skies. Next chance for storms will be Thursday afternoon and evening. From the WCW News Channel 7 studio, I'm First Alert meteorologist Spence Furman.
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Rodeo Country 97.3 WHDG. Luke Combs let us sleepless in a hotel room. Our congratulations going out to Penny Zellner May of Gleason. She was caller number 5, scored a pair of passes to the Wisconsin River Pro Rodeo coming to Merrill later this month, the 19th through the 21st. Double M will have another chance for you to score some tickets tomorrow morning. It's Corey Kent on Hotel.

0: still breathing.
1: Oh, Dad, Country 97.3 WHDG. Am I okay? As she scratches her head, it's Megan Maroney. 3:46. Larry Stevens here. Just straighten the tongue out here. Well, I don't know if you heard about this. A video of Morgan Wallen flipping a piano while on stage making the rounds on the internet. In the clip, the country star can be seen flipping the piano after experiencing a technical issue in the middle of his concert in Denver Friday night. Wallen was singing Sand in My Boots when it happened. Rolling Stone has reported that the singer wasn't able to hear the instrument while he played and finished the song a cappella. So always keep your temper in place. Get Morgan Wallen out of the way. Post Malone, Blake Shelton, too.
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It's Brad Paisley, Larry Stevens, inside 4 o'clock, dealing a little allergy thing, I think, today. Rodney Atkins going to take a back road right now. Shaboozy Chelly Roll on Hodag.

0: 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Zach Top, south of Saturday, 417. We made it to 79 today. Well, a general manager of a Domino's Pizza in Virginia won the chain's World's Fastest Pizza Maker competition. Donald Delsett of Manassas prepared a pepperoni mushroom pizza and cheese pizza for the oven in 31.22 seconds. 8 seconds better than the previous record, said Mr. Delsett after winning. I didn't know I could go that fast. He was awarded a championship belt, a trophy, and a $5,000 prize. Pizzas are judged by weight, by portion, and whether they're sellable to a customer. So there you go. Forecast ahead, perfect night for the kickoff of the Hodag Concert Series. We've got music on the way. Jordan Davis, Toby Keith, and Willie Nelson.
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7: Plenty of sunshine continuing on this Tuesday afternoon. Temperatures today near 80 degrees for high this afternoon. Tonight, partly cloudy, lows dropping back to the middle 40s. Mostly sunny skies on Wednesday, a little bit warmer, highs in the lower 80s. From the WSAW News Channel 7 studio, I'm First Alert meteorologist Chad Franz.
0: Right now, some sunshine and 79. Time to turn this truck around.

Ella Langley, Riley Green. Oh, yeah, I heard you singing along. You Look Like You Love Me, Hodag Country 97.3 WHTG. 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Don't miss it. Toby and Willie, BF of My Horses on

0: On Ag Country 97.3 WHDG, Toby and Willie. Oh, love that one. Beer for my horses. 4:32, we're getting ready for your drive at 5, brought to you today by the Haven of Rhinelander and Lake Julia Road. We'll give you a chance to win. Hey, coming up tonight, perfect weather for it. It's at the Hodag Park in Rhinelander. It's the Hodag Park Concert Series making its return. It's going on every other Tuesday beginning tonight. And the first act is Trainwreck Jukebox. 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
2: Plenty of sunshine continuing on this Tuesday afternoon. Temperatures today near 80 degrees for high this afternoon. Tonight, partly cloudy, lows dropping back to the middle 40s. Mostly sunny skies on Wednesday, a little bit warmer, highs in the lower 80s. From the WSAW News Channel 7 studio, I'm First Alert meteorologist Chad Franzen.
3: Right now, we got a little bit of sunshine. 79, here comes

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I don't think about it because I do just about every time. Darius Rucker. This is Parmalee and Cowgirl on Odette Country.

0: 97.3 WHDG. It happened. I fell in love with a cowgirl. It's Parmalee. 4:45 as we're getting ready for your drive at 5. Brought to you today by the Haven of Rhinelander. We'll give you a chance to win some delicious food from the Haven. Josh Ross, Low Cash, coming up.
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2: ABC News, I'm Michelle Franzen. Acting Attorney General Todd Blanche grilled by both Republican and Democrats at a House subcommittee hearing about President Trump's so-called anti-weaponization fund. The DOJ says the nearly $1.8 billion was to compensate victims of alleged political persecution and carved out of a settlement related to the president's dropped IRS case. Blanche, when asked about the fund, says it's now being nixed.
3: We're not moving forward with the fund.
2: It comes after a judge temporarily froze the funds pending litigation. Voters are casting ballots in primary races across six states today, including California, where the race for governor is heating up, along with local races. Robin Clay on why he turned out.
4: It's extremely important to vote, especially in the more local elections, because those are the ones that have the most impact on us in our everyday lives.
2: Russia launching another major missile and drone attack on Ukraine. Authorities say more than a dozen people have been killed in Ukraine's capital, as well as Dnipro. This is ABC News.
5: Here's another Northwoods News update. Update with Paul Hart.
6: Good afternoon. A man charged in a double fatality OWI crash near Wausau last September has pled not guilty. Adam Borkert is accused of going the wrong way on Highway 52 when he crashed into an oncoming vehicle, killing Shirley and Arlen Erickson and injuring two others. Investigators took months to reconstruct the scene before arresting the 37-year-old this spring. He now faces two counts of vehicular homicide while intoxicated and other counts for causing injury and operating with a revoked license. He's back in court next Wednesday. The Trump administration hasn't released specific details, but the president will visit Chippewa County on Friday. The White House did confirm the news. It'll be the first trip to Wisconsin in his second term. The Lacouture Band of Chippewa in Bayfield County have become the 10th tribe in the state to have dual-language highway signs added to Wisconsin's highway system. It's all part of an effort to bring awareness to the native presence in the state. And the DNR's Free Fun Weekend is coming up. This weekend, state park admission fees, fishing licenses, and trail passes are waived for all visitors. With 50 state parks, 15 state forests, 44 trails, and thousands of miles of waterways and inland lakes, the DNR said there's something for everyone to explore. The weekend also gives residents a chance to try fishing without a license, making it perfect for beginners. Free fishing clinics will be held at parks and local sites across the state, with details available through the DNR events calendar and the Wisconsin State Parks website. There's a look at your news. I'm Paul Hart. WHD.
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She let herself go. Inside 5 o'clock, Luke Holmes ahead. Right now, the latest from Tucker Wetmore. It's Brunette.

0: Country 97.3 WHTG and your drive at 5, brought to you by the Haven of Rhinelander. Kane Brown and his latest, it's called Woman. 5:16, Larry Stevens here. Hang on, got your chance to win from the Haven coming up in just a little bit. Well, today being the second day of June, today it is Leave the Office Early Day. It's also National Rotisserie Chicken Day, National Rocky Road Ice Cream Day. Today this month is National DJ Month, National Seafood Month, Candy Month, Women's Golf Month, among other things. Birthdays today, we've got actor Stacy Keach turning 85. Dana Carvey did all those voices. He was on Saturday Night Live, 71. Wayne Brady, Real Husbands of Hollywood. He was the host of the newest version of Let's Make a Deal, 54. And actor Zachary Quinto, he's the newer version of Spock in the Star Trek movie series. He's turning 49 today. If it's your birthday, happy birthday to you. Forecast ahead from the WSAW First Alert Weather Team, Lainey Wilson, Keith Urban on the...
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2: Plenty of sunshine continuing on this Tuesday afternoon. Temperatures today near 80 degrees for high this afternoon. Tonight, partly cloudy. Lows dropping back to the middle 40s. Mostly sunny skies on Wednesday. A little bit warmer. Highs in the lower 80s. From the WSAW News Channel 7 studio, I'm First Alert meteorologist Chad Franzen.
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Hodag Country 97.3 WHTG. It's time to join the winners. It's time to win. It's from the Haven of Rhinelander. I've got up for grabs a delicious fettuccine Alfredo dinner. If you'd like to be a winner, just pick up the phone right now. The caller number 5. 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

0: Kodiak Country 97.3 WHTG, and your drive at 5 brought to you by the Haven of Rhinelander, the trifecta there, Keith Thurman, John Cougar, John Deere, John 316. And our congratulations going out to Lee Bradley of Crandon. He was called a 5, scored a certificate for a delicious fettuccine Alfredo dinner, courtesy of the Haven Pizza and then some Lake Julia Road Rhinelander. Another chance to win from the Haven coming up again next week. And the sounds of summer return tonight to the amphitheater at Hodag Park Rhinelander. It's the Hodag Park Concert Series. Happens every other Tuesday night now through early September. Tonight, it all kicks off with Trainwreck Jukebox. The free concerts, again, as I mentioned, go on through September, bringing great live local music to a wooded setting on the shores of Boom Lake. 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
3: Plenty of sunshine continuing on this Tuesday afternoon. Temperatures today near 80 degrees for high this afternoon. Tonight, partly cloudy, lows dropping back to the middle 40s. Mostly sunny skies on Wednesday, a little bit warmer, highs in the lower 80s. From the WSAW News Channel 7 studio, I'm First Alert meteorologist Chad Franzen.
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Last night, naughty boy Morgan Wallen, 5:45 with the latest from Cole Wetzel, Corey Kent, or actually it's Corey Kent, Cole Wetzel, Hockey Mountain Low on Rodan Country.

0: playing your country, Hodag Country, 97.3 WHDG, Corey Kenko, Wetzel, Rocky Mountain Low. 5:47, that is about going to put a wrap on things for today for our edition of the Drive at 5, brought to you by the Haven of Rhinelander. Don't forget the very first Hodag concert series happening tonight at Hodag Park. Hope you can see you out there tonight with Trainwreck Jukebox kicking things off. It all kicks off at 6 o'clock in just a few minutes. And that is it for me. Have yourselves a great night. We will talk to you again tomorrow. Don't forget, Double Down waking you up tomorrow morning. I'll be back at 2.
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3: Mostly clear skies, very warm conditions continuing going into the evening hours for tonight. Temperatures slowly dropping back through the 70s and eventually cooling off overnight. Partly cloudy skies with lows in the middle 40s. Mostly sunny skies returning Wednesday, highs in the lower 80s. And an isolated shower or thunderstorm chance coming up on Thursday, highs in near 80. From the WSAW News Channel 7 studio, I'm First Alert meteorologist Chad Franzen.

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0: Morgan Wallen, and Don't We? Yeah, Morgan, of course, on his Still the Problem tour. If you missed it, he brought out John Elway over the weekend for Walkout Night 1, did the Walkout Solo Night 2.
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0: This is Hodag Country.

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Do you want fries with that? There's your nuggets.

0: That's John Morgan. His latest is called Kid Myself. On the way, got more country coming up for you, including some low cash.
1: Hey, this is Ashley McBride, and this is my new song, What If We Don't?

0: just how long a country mile actually is? Well, we don't know either. But maybe this song will help clear things up.
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